grandfather's clock goes tick, tock. That clock's got rhythm with a beat that swings. Dig that clock. Swing it, clock. Dug that clock, yeah, all the way, with the one and a two and a tick, tock, tick, tock. It's a beat that sticks with the tocks and the ticks. Need more clocks to go with the tocks, cause the ticks are what? Bug me. Went to the store where they sell the clocks with the ticks and the tocks and the rhythm that rocks. Here's what I bought. Tick, tock, a wind-up clock, a wristwatch clock, a stopwatch clock, and a alarm clock. All night long, a ticking and a talking, crazy clocks, a swinging and a rocking. In the wee small hours, I fell in the sack to the lullaby of the... All night long, cozily sleeping, never suspecting of the end that was coming, only listening to the syncopated movements of the calculated clickings of the clocks on the shelf. Not a shadow of suspicion of the underhanded scheming of the evil-minded genius who invented the contraption that confounded my affection for the sound of pleasant ticking with the wicked interjection of the gadget's grim perversion with the singleness of purpose to alarm. Out the window with the subject to the devil, into the garbage can with the stopwatch, grind the wristwatch into the floorboards, then push over the grandfather's clock. No ticks, no tocks, no clicks, no clocks, no alarm clock disturbs any sleep of mine. Now I wake in the morning, all region.

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Oh,

Ah, well, here we are at the end of another Explorer's Room. Thanks so much for tuning in. Thanks so much for hanging out. Sorry for the dropouts this evening. I don't think they're my fault, but I'm still sorry to you and your ears. C'est la vie. In that final set, we kicked it off with one of my favorite songs ever. One of the great Jamaican productions, I think. The Ethiopians, Nafala Babylon, from the album Slave Call. Released in Jamaica on the Weed Beat label, 1977. Different label in the UK, I can't remember. That's Errol Brown mixing on that record. Some fabulous dub-esque mixing. They're not dub tracks, but bringing some of that sensibility, as is so often the case as you get later into the 70s, the dub sensibility coming into non-dub productions. But that's a very exemplary example. Just a wonderful track. Always good to revisit. Following that, Count Ossie and Mystic Revelation of Rastafari, Wicked Babylon, from the amazing, amazing record Tales of Mozambique from 1975. Heard some more Count Ossie a bit later in the set. Count Ossie, legendary figure, very important figure in bringing Nyabingi drumming to popular Jamaican recordings. Following that, we heard The Light of Saba, Cedric M. Brooks' outfit, a track called Sabayinda from the very, very cool record In Reggae, The Light of Saba In Reggae, on Total Sounds from 1976. After that, we heard Chalawa, a track called Mia Tanya from Deepest and Darkest on the Green Weenie Productions label. It's misspelled and everything, from 1976. That's an odd case, that one. That's a Canadian production helmed by John Forbes. It did a few Chalawa records, although I don't know any of the other ones very well. But he also was responsible for that very curious and quite interesting Warzone record that has the Roots Jamaica track on it. And just so he took some tubby dubs, some unreleased tubby dubs, and added some bizarre synth and dub flourishes on top of that. Anyway, interesting little corner of reggae music going on up in Canada. At times, this sounds far too Canadian for my liking, but it's some nice things going on there. And of course, it should be mentioned, Leroy Sibbles, during his sojourn in Canada, important figure on that particular recording. Big part of why it is good the way it's good. After that, we heard Both Sides of a Wacky's single from 1981, Itopia, Creation, and its attendant dub. Following that, a track called Freedom from the Great Beware Dub LP, tubby and jammy on Yabiyu's Beware LP, credited here to Prophets and Vivian Yabiyu Jackson. It is the dub accompaniment to Yabiyu's Beware album with Tubby and Jemmy mixes from 1978. After that, some very elegant stuff, I think, from Lee Perry from Megaton Dub, a record I listened to a lot in the early going, in my early explorations of dub music, but I never really had a very good sounding version of it, which caused me over time to rate it lower than perhaps I should have. I've been revisiting it recently and just thinking it's with a better sounding version, and just thinking it's pretty fabulous. We heard the track Dreader Dub
That record came out in 1983. It's material from 77, 78, most likely, anyway. Just lovely, that one. I think very highly of it. After that, another one of Ross Michael's singles on his Zion Disc label. He was doing work for Studio One and being paid in studio time, which resulted in a run of really beautiful records, singles for Zion Disc. From 1968, we heard All Ye Saints by Sons of Negus. After that, Johnny and the Attractions, a sort of odd, slightly uncomfortable admixture of sort of Hollywood jungle exotica and sincere Garveyite expression towards Africa. Call of the Drums on the Gay Feet label, released with Hip Hug on the B-side. Quite a single. That's also from 1968. And then our final track of the evening, also from 1968, on the Dr. Bird label, Ronald Downer with Count Ossie, and almost certainly Lenny Hibbert on the vibes. The ears don't lie. That's got to be Lenny. A track called Ajujuwa, the B-side to Ethiopian Kingdom. Ronald Downer didn't do very much. Actually, that might be his only single, both sides of which are beautiful. There might be another one. I'll look into that. Thanks for tuning into the Explorer's Room this evening. I turn you over in a few moments to the cool blue flame with little Danny. I'll see you next week. Good night.

away. The never-ending happening of what's to be and what has been. Just to be a part of it is astonishing to me.

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Back in Nagasaki, where the fellas chew tobacco and the women wicky wacky woo. The way they can entertain would hurry a hurricane. Back in Nagasaki, where the fellas chew tobacco and the women wicky wacky woo. Or Fujiyama, you get a mama, and then your troubles increase. And some pagoda, she orders soda, the earth shakes, milkshakes, tents to tapis. 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By jingo, it's worth the price. Back in Nagasaki, where the fellas chew tobacco.

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Yeah, he's a wreck, but the baby's a fresh scent in the universe, all tight with measurement.

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Take Moss Derringer. 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Now, Trouble, like most all little towns, has some people who are bad all the time. 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
1: Well, good morning, good afternoon, good evening, whenever and wherever you are listening to the sound of my voice. The voice of me, Doug Shulkin, live in Pittsburgh, coming to you over the stream waves of Give the Drummer Radio from your friends at WFMU. 24-hour streaming, 30-plus live radio shows coming at you all week long here on the Drummer Stream. 1, 2, 3, 4, 5, 6 big shows coming at you on your Drummer Stream Friday. Uncle Michael's Hinky Dinky Time live from Lawrence, Kansas. Immediately follows this program at 12 noon Eastern Time. That gives us 3 hours to play with. And play we shall. It's that wonderful first show after getting a haircut for me today, as my headphones don't fit. I have to readjust. A chill is in the air. The leaves, along with democracy, are decaying rapidly. Let's forestall the decay, at least from our minds outward. And we'll cling to each other desperately as we do so. Starting off the show today with some ambient music from Japan. Why? I ask you directly, why not? Tetsu Inoue, Low of Vibration.

Seiichiro Suzuki performing as World Standard. He's also providing this background music during the mic break. We play for you Prima from the Asagao release on Konatala. Why did I give that an Italian pronunciation? I don't know. From 2020. Daydreams from the Music from Memory compilation, Early Tape Works, 1986 to 93, Volume 1, from Kuniyuki Takahashi. Daisuke Fujita performing as, creating as Mai Tai. We heard Manyo from the Kitchen Label collection, Kofu. There are three Kofu releases in succession. I can't remember which one this is. Might be the third, even though it doesn't say Kofu 3. And Tetsu Inoue performing as Ambient Otaku. We heard Low of Vibration from 94. Some Japanese ambient music to kick off the show. Do you feel invigorated? It's been inhabiting my headspace lately. Environmental sounds, sounds that create an environment, a universe unto themselves. Of course, all sounds do, right? But some are more overt in their cinematic preponderances. Hope that took you to a nice space. Give the drummer some for a Friday. Keep in mind that DJ Peter and the Laughing Clock will be filling in for Acid Jazz Hands this evening, 7 to 9 p.m. Can't wait to hear what DJ Peter has cooked up on the clock. What I've got on the front burner for you now is from the pen of Hungarian composer György Ligeti, String Quartet No. 1, Metamorphoses Nocturne. It can sometimes be chopped up into 17 movements. This version by the Marmon Quartet has it in 8 parts. Ligeti's first 2 string quartets were heavily influenced by Bartok. String Quartet No. 1, sometimes amusingly referred to as Bartok's 7th string quartet, composed by Ligeti in 53-54. He was not able to hear his own composition as the performance of it was banned by the communist authorities in Hungary at the time. The debut of Ligeti's String Quartet No. 1 occurred in May of 1958 by the Ramor Quartet, also in exile. We're hearing it from the Marmon Quartet. It's not the Mermen Quartet, because they don't have opposable thumbs, Mermen, but the Marmon do. Fabulous piece from Ligeti, String Quartet No. 1, Metamorphoses Nocturne, in 8 parts. George Ligeti's String Quartet No. 1 here on Give the Drummer Some.

This morning, when I wakened, baby, I was shaken because I knew that you were not there. I found tears

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Make it right, Rayman.

Scott County, Uncle Sam went down there to Big Springs and brought back two hookers, camping out in mesquite brush. Then Uncle Sam went to Glasscock County, bought him a barrel of gasoline, 55 barrel drum, brought it back. He was too damn drunk to drive. He set the pickup on fire. He should have died. Uncle Sam took my father and Uncle Clay, the old horsebreaker, who got court-martialed in World War I in France because he tried to steal his pistol. So Sam took my father and Uncle Sam to some damn bar in Big Springs. I've been to it. I've seen the damn bar. And he went in there and he bought himself a bottle of pure alcohol, Everclear. He brought it out to the pickup, gave it to Uncle Clay and my father. Then he went to another damn bar. They didn't know what Everclear was, man. They had no earthly idea it was pure alcohol, which it is, pretty close to pure alcohol. And Clay, the old horsebreaker, he took the first drink of it, and he couldn't talk anymore because, man, this is pure alcohol. So then he handed it to my father. My father took a drink of it. Neither of them could breathe for about 10 minutes.

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I'm Doug Shulkin. 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

0: One day I just looked around at my life, at who I was, and realized if I kept going the way I was going, best case, maybe cashiering down at the Hinky Dinky.
1: The Hinky what?
0: Hinky Dinky. It was our supermarket. I just wanted something else. Put

0: You ain't never in your life heard a disc jockey come through here like me. I'm a human radio station. I'm the transmitter, I'm the tower, I'm the turntable, I'm the building, I'm every doggone thing. Don't classify me with these Rudy poops around here. Know what I mean?
1: 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Ink, a dink-a-doo, a dink-a-dee, a dink-a-doo.
2: 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Thank you, Doug Shulkin. I'm your host, Uncle Michael, broadcasting live from the Kevin from Bay Ridge Hinky Dinky Time studio. Thank you for tuning into the program where there's no such thing as guilty pleasures, where it's Friday, September 25th, 2026, the first Friday of autumn, right around noon in Jersey City, New Jersey, just after 11 a.m. here in Lawrence, Kansas. There was an equinox, but now we are beyond the sun.

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0: 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Read about them being bank robbers.
2: Well,
0: and hold up that nut.
2: Yeah.
0: A man is until they want to raise that children.
2: Girl,
0: I believe sometime.
2: Yeah.
0: The thing that makes many men is. Women.
2: Girl,
0: because they don't raise their children.
2: Yeah.
0: The doctor.
2: Yeah.
0: And the nurse have to raise them.
1: Yes, it is.
0: God intended for human child to be raised.
1: Come on.
0: By a human.
2: Yeah.
0: Intended for a little infant child. Nurse on human milk.
2: Come on.
0: But the doctors have to furnish the milk. Sometimes it's the striving car milk. Sometimes old goat milk. Wonder there's so many hard-headed men and women. They're getting everywhere. Getting everywhere. They're getting in the courthouse. On the street. In the little village. Out in the little town. Until they're getting in the church. Getting every odd deliver in the church. Sometimes I don't know what they're going to do about them.
1: They're
0: getting everywhere.
2: Yeah.
0: I'm talking about these men and women.
2: Man is
1: all right.
0: Every

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0: Everything's just perfect.
1: Actually, the connection to the stream just hiccuped briefly. Saw it happen. Saw it with my own two ears. Y Piranhas. Why Did You Die? From 1970. From an album called Espressioni Musicali e Suono di Adverti. Something like that. That's all I got. Did I play that on the program?

program a couple weeks ago, or last week, or a month ago. I don't remember. I don't care. From 1970, a B-side. Dolly Parton and a great, great version of Blue Yodel number 8, also known as Mule Skinner Blues. Bending genders, I'm a lady Mule Skinner, she sings. From 1955, from the album The Wayfaring Stranger, we heard Burl Ives' Don't Tell Doug. And Lavender Cowboy. We heard the Reverend J.M. Gates from 1929, I believe, recording for OK Records. Bemoaning mannish women. Not very woke. Los Salvajes. From their 1965 eponymous Odeon release, Odeon, Satisfaction. Are you a big Arch Hall Jr. fan? We heard the trailer for the 1962 motion picture, Wild Guitar. Epic Records, in 1969, released an album called Night of the Blue Communion, credited to Peter Iver's band. From that album, we heard Lord God Love, voiced and blues harp from, yeah, for me too, a younger Peter Iver's than I had been previously familiar with, he said, dangling his preposition. We began that set with Johnny Mathis because. From 1961, another B-side, we heard Wasn't the Summer Short. It's going to be wet for much of today, then it's going to get wet again tonight, and then it's going to be really wet tomorrow morning, which is kind of a drag. I was going to do a bike thing tomorrow. Google the name Steve Tilford. Steve tragically lost his life a long time ago. Cyclist from this region. The Steve Tilford Foundation is hosting locally the Steve Tilford Epic tomorrow. I was going to go do the very, very short route. And I mean short as in like 13.8 miles. And the reason I was going to do the shortest of four routes is because it's really climby, but worse than that, or better than that, depending on what your jam is, it's a gravel race that features quite a bit of mountain bike terrain, single track, which I have almost no experience with, especially on a gravel bike. So I was going to do the really short route. But at this point in my year, I'm not doing anything that just going to shape up to be a miserable day. I'm going to go take some pictures and hang out, but I'm not going to ride tomorrow. If the weather dramatically improves, I can register between 6:30 and 7:30 a.m. tomorrow morning. I don't see any likelihood that that's what's going to happen. I'll go watch other people have a bad day. That's a good day. Sort of. You doing anything interesting this weekend? The first weekend of autumn? This is a different sort of set coming up. Let's see how it plays out, shall we? Sure.

doing it.

be loved and daddy all night long. Oh baby, won't you hold me close? Oh baby, don't you let me go. Oh baby, won't you hold me tight? Oh baby, won't you treat me right? I wanna be loved and daddy.

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I'm David Weinstein, and this is the edition for the 25th day of September 2026. Opening track, Mick Jagger in Strange Game, which is the theme song for the TV series Slow Horses, which I have found myself attached to lately. You only hear little bits of this song in the intro to that show, and I thought I would like to hear the whole song. And it's a little hard to find it without it being branded by Apple TV, so I found it for you, and so we got to hear it. If you enjoy Gary Oldman, he's a cranky, greasy spy detective, and it's pretty much fun. Before I go on, I want to thank Arlo, who filled in for me while I was away last week. And that was a couple of extra hours for Arlo out of Honolulu, and it was greatly appreciated by me and everybody who's listening to the drummer stream. This week I'm playing a bunch of longer sets, and I'm going to start out with something by a group of people, Alex Pei, Claire Chase, Chow Chow Nang, and Susie Ibarra, using sort of Burmese traditional percussion stuff and a weird use of the piano, and also a piece performed by, towards the end of this set, the flutist Claire Chase plays a piece by Phyllis Chen in which her backing track is a recording of her heartbeat processed. So that's what you're going to hear first. This is a 2019 recording, and it's a live concert set. And that's where we begin. Thanks, everybody, for being here.

So, that was Martin Tetrault and Otomo Yoshihide. Track is called Orleans Number 4 from the album Talk, released on Ambiance Magnétique in 2005. It's a legendary duo of classic turntablists in the original sort of purist style of turntable noise, recorded in France in 2003. Martin Tetrault and Otomo Yoshihide. And before that, a group organized by the pianist Alex Pei with the Burmese percussionist Chow Chow Nyang and the percussionist Susie Ibera, and a flute piece performed by Claire Chase, written by Phyllis Chen. I think just about everybody presented a piece in that set. The first part was Susie Ibera's compositions, followed by Alex Pei's sort of traditional Burmese piano playing, which is a unique technique. I put a little bit about that on my program page in the notes. Interesting story. And then it ended, well, after the traditional stuff by Alex Pei, then there was a piece by Phyllis Chen, performed by the flutist Claire Chase, in which she used a backing track of her own heartbeat, processed, and all of this was accompanied by an ensemble called the Hsang Ensemble, which is dedicated to, championing Burmese music in New York City. Alex Pei, Claire Chase, Chow Chow Nang, and Susie Ibera. They called the evening Talking Gong, recorded at Roulette in 2019. This is David Weinstein. 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Give the drummer radio, WFMU.org. So this group out of Alaska called Wild Shore invited the composer Yves Baglarian to come up to Alaska to work together and make some pieces. And they did kind of a survey of Baglarian's work, and I'm going to play you a chunk of that with the ensemble and Yves Baglarian themselves, and an interesting instrument based out of a piece of a whale is in there. So this is Yves Baglarian with the group Wild Shore.

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Hi there. Happy almost full moon. Tomorrow midday in the New York WFMU local listening area. And today, happy mid-autumn festival, Mooncake Moon Festival, to those that partake. And been playing songs accordingly, and will continue to, not always into the theme action, but it's kind of a fun exercise in not entirely playing music from the last few weeks. You're listening to Beachcomber's Buffet. And we closed the set with a new release from Masahiro Naoe, a various artists compilation from live performance. It's basically a concert album from a coffee shop compilation, I guess I say, because it's a bunch of artists. Paraiso no Ongaku, Paradise Music in Portuguese and Japanese combined, referencing Haruomi Hosono's Paraiso album. Coffee House Mona Records no Hosono Haruomi-san tribute album. So I think it's a different artist that's on there, not Masahiro Naoe, but somebody has these Coffee House at Mona Coffee House, I think in Tokyo, little special guest with other guests shows, just piano or just guitar kind of thing. And Hosono-san was the guest on this one, March 28th of last year, I think. And Masahiro Naoe doing Natsu Nan Desu, classic Hosono happy end band jam. Haruomi Hosono just played Radio City and the Greek Theater in LA. Pretty cool. We heard Lao Ho Corn Moon from Lao, which came out in June on Mexican Summer. Maybe I have now played all the songs from that lovely album. And that one, kind of one of the few instrumentals, kind of a North American feel, if you will, more so than the rest. And kind of a non-narrative, meandering shaker. Corn Moon. It's the Corn Moon. This year weekend, Lajo's playing October 7th in Lisbon, Casa Capital. Fruit from the Vine, another one that I somehow never played, from lovely Tobacco City album Horses from last year, on the Scissortail label. They've been touring, but nothing lined up this autumn. We heard Bill Baird's Horse Moon from Out Today album Life Creates Itself on the Royal Oaky label. Bill Baird's playing some shows starting October 20th in D.C., playing Baltimore, Philadelphia, Catskill, New York at Avalon Lounge October 27th. Playing Littleton, New Hampshire, Cambridge, Mass., and Ridgewood, Queens, New York at Cassette on November 1st. Also playing Atlanta, Houston, and San Antonio. Piper of the Tongan Forest. Before that, from KavaCon, which
Kava Khan's album Maritime Mysteries. Piper of the Tongan Forest. Piper of the Tongan Harvest. Here for this Harvest Festival Friday. The art I put on the playlist is, this is originally from 2016, self-release. Mellow Exotica repressed this, reissued this last year with the Evan Crankshaw art that you see on the playlist. Lovely collage artist and host of Give the Drummer Radio's very own Explorer's Room. Started out the set with Drew Gardner's Garden Eels from Rabbit Ears. Think most recent Drew Gardner. Nice extendo soother on the Eiderdown and Feeding Tube labels. Came out August 7th, and Drew Gardner's plan as part of, as part of Elkhorn, playing with Trimtick, who is playing Moondog songs. They're playing together tonight, September 25th, in Princeton at a church. In Philadelphia at the Perch. Thanks for listening to Beachcomber's Buffet. My name's Arlo, and I'm gonna play another set of music very soon.

Hi. Hi, Terry. Hi, Don. Cherry. Happy full moon. Mid-autumn festival. Moon cake. Enjoyers. If you're out there. May it be a bountiful harvest for all. We just heard Sketch for Summer. Au revoir, été. The Rudy Column. Been listening to their new Renascent record, but this is from 1980. Did I miswrite that? Mistype that? Is it 81? Or was that the demo? Live at Leeds Polytechnic, 7th of October, 1980, but maybe 1981. From the return of the Derudy Column, expanded and remastered, big bulked up version of their, I think, first album. Put up by London Records last year, this thing. Arbor Labor Union, Spittle of the Morning Moon, From Out to Pasture, came out end of last year on Sophomore Lounge. Nice, heavy, laid back psychedelia. Forget where those guys are from. They've been active. Been people talking about seeing them perform and loving it. Arbor Labor Union. Before that, we heard Luft from Reportage and their Reportage 1 album. Swedish duo. And I forget anything and everything I read about them, but digging that. Comes out November 20th on Karaoke Cock. Luna before that, from the self-titled Helado Tropical album. Reina, Fabi and Roberto together at last. Fabi Reina. Reina Tropical, Helado Negro collab album we've been hearing a lot on the program. Came out in July. Self-release. They're playing some more shows on the 23rd of October in D.C. They're playing the 25th at Knockdown Center, Maspeth, New York City. Maspeth, Queens sounds right, but it's kind of cusp, right? I mean, maybe, I think where Knockdown Center is, maybe is Queens. I don't know, maybe it's Brooklyn. Can't remember. They're also playing in Atlanta. November 8th in Phoenix, Denver, Dallas, Atlanta, McAllen, Texas, Austin, Orlando, Miami, Mexico City, November 26th, to wrap up the tour. I may or may not have said all those cities in the right order. Before Helado Tropical's Luna, we heard Lunar Rizal Mahik, single from April 14th. That was like a physical single with another song involved. Should correct that. It came out in April on the Soundway label from nice ambient electro cumbia duo of Bogota that we've been enjoying here at the buffet as of late. Not so ambient, that one. A little more driving, but cool. Otoño, I assume, with no tilde in all on all sources. Maybe somebody ran out of ink, but I'm going to honor that.
Lagartijeando from El Gran Poder, Wonder Wheel Recordings album from 2017. Lagartijeando's playing the 24th of October in San Miguel de Allende at Fiesta Folktronic with Nación Ekeko. Maybe that's just the two of them, Fiesta Folktronic. Luminous from Misha Panfilov's Misha Panfilov's Where the Birds Fly, which came out a couple weeks ago on Funk Night Records. Misha Panfilov's Septet put a record out a week ago, live album, live in Leipzig in Berlin. Probably get to some of that next week. John McKeel's Stinging Reflection from Golden Horatio, which also came out September 11th on You've Changed Records. And John McKeel's playing tonight in Augsburg, Germany. Tomorrow in Chemnitz, Vienna, Leipzig, Berlin. Playing October 15th back home in Canada. In Edmonton, Calgary, and Vancouver, BC, as well as November 14th and 15th out east in Toronto and Montreal. I think John McKeel's from New Brunswick, so kind of making his way home there. Munyin, Lauren Connors, seminal avant guitarist, De La New York. Munyin from Battle of Clontarf, compilation of 90s stuff, late 90s recordings, which comes out October 30th on the Recital label. We started out the set with Arthur Lyman's South Pacific Moonlight from Wana'a, a Hi-Fi Records release from 1958. Thank you for listening to this program, Beachcombers Buffet, here on WFMU's Give the Drummer Radio. And I'm going to play another set of music for you here.

Go Kurosawa. I don't usually play songs more than once on the program, but there are exceptions. Marathon time, when I took full advantage of that exception and played that very song this past March from the lovely Go Kurosawa of Kikagakumoyo fame album Soft Shakes on his Guru Guru Brain label. Couldn't not play Rice Harvesting Day on this full moon mid-autumn harvest festival laden program. I mean, I could have not, but I'm glad it worked out. Love that. Reservoir and Matt Gold, Lua, from Ella and Lua, digital single, digital B-side there, covering Lua, Lua, Lua, Lua, Caetano Veloso, put out in July on their, on the International Anthem Recording Company label, Bandcamp page. That was their Lenyap sessions from Aquarium Drunkard Jim Jam. Reservoir is playing a bunch of shows. Starting out, doing a little West Coast run with Gregory Ullman, supporting or maybe playing in band 20th of October, Vancouver, BC, Seattle, Portland, Ohio. That might be a solo show. LA at Lodge Room. And then playing, I believe, Sons. Gregory Ullman playing Grand Rapids, Toronto, Somerville, Mass., Brooklyn at Baby's All Right. Reservoir is playing Saturday, November 21st, as well as playing DC to wrap up La Tour. Matt Gold is playing October 4th at Hideout in the hometown of Chicago. Moon and I preceded Lua. Azakel and Celine Desberg. Moon and I featuring Celine Desberg on the vocal and Mongolian harp, name of which I do not know. That's a single from July 31st on the Thunder Lightning Recordings label. Maybe that's Azakel's label, I feel like. That sounds right, even though I don't know anything about him or remember anything other than maybe that's his imprint. Celine Desberg's playing New York at Sultan Room in Bushwick, Brooklyn, November 17th, as well as at El Cid in L.A. on the 18th of November. We heard First Moonbeams of Adulthood, kind of hearkening back. That's Andrew Wasilik, nom de plume, if you will, of Andrew somebody else, whose other last name I can't remember, but it's neither here nor there. That's from Irreparable Parables, which came out this year on Clay Pipe Music on March 6th. This First Moonbeams of Adulthood reminds me a little bit of another Andrew Wasilik song called Last Sunbeams of Childhood, which I also loved. And he's playing at Black Box in Belfast, October 25th. And Andrew Wasilik hails from somewhere in the UK. Can't remember where. We heard Blurry the Explorer there on the moon from Clear Blue Mind. Lip Talk on the vocal. New Blue Records there in the moon. And Lip Talk from Blurry the Explorer, New York, Brazil. Outfit. Anna Butters, John Raymond, and Ben Loomsdane's Faced Round from Beginningless, which comes out November 13th on Northern Spy. They're not playing, but on the 7th of October at 2220 Arts and Archives in LA, Jeremy Cunningham is playing with Anna Butters, Jeff Parker, and Josh Johnson. And on the 27th of October, Anna Butters is playing with Josh Johnson and Ben Loomstein and Zebulon. December 9th at Public Records in New York and Brooklyn, Golanus, SML. Anna Butters, Josh Johnson, Gregory Ullman.

Booker Stardrum and Jeremy Chu playing Netherlands November 14th and 15th in Groningen and Rotterdam. Weird Moon Dude from Jessica Pratt. On Your Own Again, On Your Own Love Again on Drag City 2015. The band's King Harvest has surely come from the band Capital, released from 69, and started out with Martin Denny's Moonlight and Shadows from Exotic Percussion on Liberty 1961. Stay tuned. Peter is filling in with The Laughing Clock from 7 to 9. And then after that, Tiger T will be with you with Cat from 9 to 11.

Everybody take a deep breath. Just because you hear the M Squad theme does not mean that tomorrow is Monday morning. I'm looking at you at WR. Take a deep breath. Drop the diaphragm. That stimulates the vagus nerve, which in turn calms the mind. I'm filling in for Bronwyn this evening, and I love filling in for Bronwyn. I prefer Bronwyn being Bronwyn, but I love taking this slot. I love exploring American musical theater. And it occurred to me today that on this Powerhouse Friday lineup, that I think all the DJs on Friday are appearing in the order in which they joined the stream. I haven't fact-checked when Uncle Michael and Ridgewood Radio joined, but basically, from Doug to Uncle Michael to David Weinstein to Arlo to me to Kat, I think that's the order in which we joined the stream. I don't know. Maybe it's not. But approximately it is. I want to thank Arlo for a lovely show as always. It amazes me that Arlo knows where everybody is. So-and-so is going to be in Portland and then is going to be in San Francisco and... I don't know where I am most of the time. I mean, I show up where my phone tells me I'm supposed to be. So in other words, past Peter was organized enough to set up his phone. I'm going to stop. See, now I've got the anxiety about tomorrow being Monday. Tomorrow is the weekend. Tomorrow is Saturday. So we're going to hear mostly jazz versions of... show tunes. That's what happens when the Laughing Clock fills in for Acid Jazz Hands. And we're going to start with a couple tunes from My Fair Lady.

Ladies and gentlemen, on behalf of Dismas House, I present our hoodlum singer.

In case you haven't heard, Wednesday was the centennial of the birth of Saint John Coltrane. And it occurred to me that there are lots of show tunes that Coltrane has played. So you will hear more show tunes over the course of this evening. I think I'm going to skip my favorite things, though. There's a conversation on the Accu playlist about bells, about the idea that Red Garland played bells. That's not a term that I was familiar with until I saw Ethan Iverson use it. And I think his point was that Red Garland would chord and not worry about whether all the notes in his chord matched the key and matched the chord progression, but they would still sound good. And only recently did I realize that what I think he meant was that church bells are not one note. Each bell is a chord. Bells are, those big bells are really interesting that way. And the reason I was looking this up because recently, well, actually, I think I'll save this anecdote for Sunday when we play microtonal music. But basically, some people have suggested that old church bells were tuned differently because in older centuries, tuning to A440 was not standardized until the 20th century. Anyway, that's an interesting thought. I don't know if it's true about that. It's probably true. Anyway, I See Your Face Before Me is from the Broadway show Between the Devil. That's the name of the show, not Between the Devil and something else. It's just Between the Devil. Kind of weird, if you ask me. 1958 recording, 1961 release. If you're wondering why the big gap, the main reason is that Prestige just stockpiled a lot of Coltrane recordings and anticipating that sooner or later he would go to a bigger label like Atlantic, who might release, for example, My Favorite Things in 1961, at which point Prestige would start to release some of those recordings. Before the John Coltrane, By Myself was also by Dietz and Schwartz and was also from Between the Devil. So there you go, Kenny Wheeler. Began with two tunes from My Fair Lady, Frank Sinatra singing Get Me to the Church on Time. This was at some kind of a benefit, and I think that's why Johnny Carson is the MC. I'm not sure how well-known Johnny Carson was at the time. Oh, I have the wrong date. I have 1950. It's got to be 19... I'll look up the date. I think it's 1960. Might be 1970. I'll look up the date. I have the wrong date. It's clearly the wrong date. After Get Me to the Church on Time, Buck Hill, with Johnny Coles in tow, I've Grown Accustomed to Her Face. So if the other big news of the week is that the Complete Louis Armstrong in New York box set covering 1924 and 1925 is out from Mosaic. And so here's a trivia question for you. After he left Joe Oliver, who did Armstrong
who was Armstrong recorded soloing with? That's maybe not too difficult. The answer is Fletcher Henderson. Here's the part you may not... Here's the real trivia question inside the trivia question. What song did he solo on? And what is the Broadway show that it came from? Here's a hint. It was written by UB Blake and Sissel.

0: 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The meeting has come to order. Brother Stedham is here to tell you all about it. Tell him, Brother Stedham.
1: Yeah, Mr. Commissioner. Do you know what you're doing? You're breaking up the numbers racket and driving the poor people around. Don't you know?

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That was a hard throw and 20 grand. 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Mr. Commissioner, I don't you know. Mr. Commissioner, man, don't you know, man, a whole lot of the people out of a whole lot of stove. Now, the little six-number skipper paid $80 for a nickel. Don't

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Second, where is there an earth but no sand? Thirdly, where is there a house with no dish? Fourthly, where is there much water but no fish? Firstly, in the card pack there's a king but no land. 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Thirdly, a snail shell is a house with no dish. And fourthly, my tears make much water, but no fish.